0: was in the winter, my 50th year, when it hit me. I was really alone, and there wasn't a hell of a lot of time left. Every laugh and touch that I could get became more important. Strangely, I became more bookish, and my home and study meant more to me as I considered the circumstances of my death. I wanted to find a balance between joy and dignity on my way out. Above all, I didn't want to take any more shit, not from anybody.
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3: Well, as you all know, we're from Glasgow. And occasionally, very occasionally, you get a good band from Edinburgh as well. And one of those good bands from Edinburgh is called the Fire Engines, and we're going to play one of their songs. This is called Get Up and Use Me.

0: Ah, yeah. It's good to be alive tonight. Of course, it's good to be alive. Every night it's getting better.
1: I'm still alive.
0: Oh, yeah. All right, lick this up. Lick it up now. Keep your eye on the ball and lick this up.

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Oh, baby, you're so fine. I suck your daddy's dick. Somebody call Two Note Master. Oh, it needs a crowd. Oh.

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I couldn't help thinking I seen it before. Check the human pyramid. Oh, but the worst part was I knew I'd see it again. It made my heart sink in.

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But I don't do that anymore.

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And it's a long line, but you don't care because you can hit a

0: like the action.
1: Money, money. Food here. Woman, woman. Fight here. Approval. Approval. Brown. Approval.

0: six ribs.
1: Quick!
0: Wasn't somebody help me?
2: She carries that television on her back.
0: Weather?
2: I watch the news.
3: Ask the Russians.
2: Carry the television.
0: Money, money. Food here.
3: The president today announced that he's pushing all the buttons in a giggling fit.

0: Well, you know, you're a brilliant fellow.
1: Thank you, I am.
0: Drink up, Jim.
2: So, have you ever been out to L.A. lately?
0: Well, no, not recently.
2: Well, I went there. I had to rent a car and all.
0: Oh, really?
2: Yeah, and I got invited to Pia's house, Pia Zadora's house.
0: Really?
2: Yeah.
0: Was it nice?
2: Well, I didn't go.
0: Oh.
2: It would have been swell, though.
0: Shoot a guy.
2: It would have been elegant.
0: Elegant. Oh, wait. Look who's coming in now. Can you believe it?
2: I hear they dismantled Pick Fair.
0: It wasn't
2: elegant.

a villain, let the good time roll. Run like a villain to save your soul. It can't be done, I already know, so I'll run like